0: That's Madonna on Radio 16 on the mid-morning show. And coming up now is one of Michael Jackson's, well, nicest tracks, I think, The Man in the Mirror.
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2: 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This track now is by Musical Youth. It's called Pass the Dutchie.
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I was only a youngster. This next track's by TV's favourite family, the Partridge Family, I Think I Love You.

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This is Little Red Corvette.

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6: Alexander Grant, the celebrated Scottish poet, was 7 feet tall and was so unbelievably strong he could crush in his fist a handful of the practically unbreakable shells of sea snails, believe it or not. In a moment, I'll tell you the story of the ruler whose debt was paid with beautiful girls. In Betanzos, Spain, there's a small bridge built in 1200 A.D. It seemed that the king of Castile, because of an obligation imposed upon him by the Caliph of Cordoba, was forced to furnish 100 female slaves each year to the Caliph. Tiring of this waste and womanhood, the king built the bridge, which signaled the end of his obligation. Even today, the bridge is still called the Bridge of the Young Ladies, believe it or not.

that was Ray Parker Jr. with The Other Woman. Before that, of course, it was Ripley's Believe It or Not, and Ripley's will be back with us next week. This is Rocky Burnett with Tired of Towing the Line.

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3: 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Very sad film clip for that one. 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

Very much a theme from a Rocky movie, that one, isn't it? 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
3: It's coming again to the Newcastle Jazz Festival. 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
3: The story you're about to witness is true. It actually happened. Only the names have been changed to make it fun.
4: Sit in a home last night in the morning and you make a boomerang. Then you were selling a few people around for a bargain. Study Mike for an hour or two. Well, this sounds great. Will Wallaby there? He said, yeah, Veggie might come too. I said, well, what? You want to go now? She said, I'll have gingos. So I said, well, what can we do about that? He said, no, walk me the tears. Leave them alone. We got to the party in about two, walked straight out the kitchen to put some booze in the fridge, and you wouldn't believe it, there's Boomer's wife, Laura, sitting there trying to plait a horse. Now, I don't like just the big yellow Laura. But I was shocked on the other skin of a wall of air. So I grabbed a beer, flashed my finger around and headed out to join the party. Pretty soon it rocks in and things really started coming. This Indian girl, Master, who turns up, I want to go to the toilet. But she couldn't find it. I said to me, mate, Al, hey, where can Master play, Al? He said she can go out back with a fella. She's probably seen a cockatoo. Well, just then, Laura comes out of the kitchen with a few drinks for everybody. Fair thinking, you've never seen a poor bar, mate. I grabbed the room and said, thanks for it, ah. Queensland of a party. I'm smelling pretty strongly of aftershave. He sat down next to me, I turned to him, I said, you know, mate, you're weak as stockade. It was a really hot day. Oscar felt like a swim. He said to Annie, you want to have a dip in the river out? She said, I haven't got my cozy, Oscar. Well, Bo says, come in stark as Walla Lake air. Annie says, what, without so much as a thread, Bo? Perish the thought. Has you been in yet? Well, a few of the blokes decided to play some cricket. Boomer said, why doesn't Wombat? And Lieutenant failed. He said, I should have a bowl, but I was too out of it to play cricket, so I suggested a game of cards. I said to the Lippus, you want to go view the Lippus? He said, there's no point, mate, I'll win every time. Well, Bill said he likes smoke. Nobody even with a dog was sashed. I said, I think we're Rios. But I was just spinning a bit of a yarn. Barry pulls the joint out of his pocket. Bill says, it's great. Barry Ripper. What is it, mate? Oh, my news is ahead of the course. I'm an apple item on me. And it was a great joint, too. Pulling him out in the way, and he's with scissors. Well, I bought all the ones myself. I said, it chucks at the deli, no, Bart. He said, they're out of the lawn. I said to them, can you get them for us? And then he said, it's okay, mate. She said, I'll follow you, boy. Just then, Alice brings into action. Starts to pack the bomb. But you wouldn't believe it, the bomb's broken. I said, Lord, ow! Hey, man! Somebody said, well, a didgeridoo. I said, maybe it'll happen. I look in the corner and there's Bass sitting there, not getting into it, not getting out of it. I said, what, is Bass right or something? Boomer said, as a matter of fact, mate, he's a cop. I said, you're joking, mate, a cop? I'm getting out of here, let's go, huh? She said, no way, I'm hanging around all gun leads. Besides, I don't want to leave Jack around the party on his own. Have you seen him? I think he's trying to crack on Toowoomba. He's already tried a Mount Isa. And he'll definitely try to lead you astray, Liana. I'll have to say you, and you know.

0: 11:33.
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3: We just put out a single called I Was Only 19 or Walk in Light Green. And it's a song about two mates of mine who went to Vietnam, came back Agent Orange victims. The title Walk in Light Green stems from the fact that when the Australian soldiers in Vietnam were given their missions, they looked at the areas that they'd be working in on the map. And if it was a dark green on the map, and it was cause for some consolation, because dark green meant thick jungle, lots of cover, and there were no mines. If they were working in areas that were light green on the map, that meant light jungle, not much cover, and heaps of mines. This is a song for Mick and Frankie's called Walk in the Light Green.

Thank you very much. For those of you who might remember a sitcom in school, that's where you sneak off vinyl and have a bit of a smoke and a bit of fruitcake at the Mastin or where you're done. It's a sitcom now, and we'll be back in about 15 minutes. Thank you very much. Okay, you

0: ladies and gentlemen, on platform 4, we have a tosser. Hey, tosser, you know what's wrong. You may think it doesn't matter, but every bit of litter gets noticed. Don't be a tosser, put it in the bin.
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2: Following these simple rules will make using roundabouts easier. The roundabout sign means slow down and prepare to give way. So as you're approaching a roundabout, you must slow down and if necessary stop and give way to traffic already on the roundabout. When there is a safe gap in the traffic, enter the roundabout. You must also indicate left when exiting. Remember, slow down and give way to traffic already on the roundabout. The road is there to share.
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Don't worry. 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I'm not worried.

The Australian Border Force protects Australia, detecting more than 134 kilos of illicit drugs and inspecting over a million mail items a week. But sometimes, threats can be detected within our border. So if you see something suspicious, or that just doesn't feel right, flag it anonymously with Border Watch.

0: motorway vehicles can enforce the road rules anywhere, anytime. So if you drink and drive, see, don't wear a seatbelt, or hold your phone while driving, you can stop it or cop it.
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0: Hi, this is Lee Kernaghan here, and we're all heading for the mighty Tamworth Country Music Festival. It's on for 10 days, climaxing with the Country Music Awards of Australia. 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

0: 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But sometimes, threats can be detected within our border. 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

Great track from the one and only Boss Gags, and We're All Alone. 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
3: Following these simple rules will make using roundabouts easier. The roundabout sign means slow down and prepare to give way. So as you're approaching a roundabout, you must slow down and if necessary stop and give way to traffic already on the roundabout. When there is a safe gap in the traffic, enter the roundabout. You must also indicate left when exiting. Remember, slow down and give way to traffic already on the roundabout. The road is there to share.
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6: School zones. 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The school zone speed limit applies on New South Wales government school days and during the times on the school zone sign. School zone hours are normally 8 a.m. until 9:30 a.m. and then 2:30 p.m. until 4 p.m. School zones are enforceable on all New South Wales government school days. These include pupil free days and on the days when non-government schools may or may not be in operation.

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1: Weather. Time to have a look at the all-important weather for tomorrow. Of course, tomorrow is Saturday, the 22nd day of August, thanks to the Bureau of Meteorology. Starting off in Perth, possible shower 23, Adelaide shower 2, 17, Melbourne shower 2 also in 16, Hobart showers easing in 13. Looking at our nation's capital, morning frost tomorrow in Canberra, followed by a mostly sunny day, 18, Sydney sunny in 22, sunny for Newcastle in 23, heading towards Queensland, Brisbane cloudy in 23, for Darwin sunny and 33, and finally cloudy in Alice Springs and 18 degrees. You're with ZFM Power Country Radio 16 and the Hume Travel Network. Coming as we usually do at this time, let's say hi to all of our emergency services, our police, ambulance, fire, as well as our doctors and nurses, staff and residents in all nursing homes, and everyone listening wherever you are, whatever you are doing. Thank you for having us on. Of course, coming up, a great country music artist celebrating a birthday today. We'll tell you who that is in just a moment. To take us there, 16 minutes past three. Of course, school zones current until 4 o'clock afternoon, so be careful on the roads, won't you? Here's Lionel Richie and Dancing on the Ceiling.

0: Yes, we're dancing on the ceiling. Well, the floor's not worth it, is it? It's 21 minutes past the hour of 3. Let's have a look who our first feature is for this Friday.
1: Happy birthday to you. Happy birthday to you. Happy birthday.
0: Yes, a gentleman would have been celebrating a birthday today. Unfortunately, no longer with us. I'm talking of Kenny Rogers. He was born on this day, the 21st day of August 1938 in Houston, Texas. Passed away the 20th of March 2020 at the age of 81 in Sandy Springs, Georgia, of course. American country music singer-songwriter, particularly popular with country audiences, charted more than 120 hit singles across various genres, topping the country and pop charts for more than 200 individual weeks. He sold more than 100 million records worldwide, making him one of the best-selling artists of all time. Fame and career spanned multiple genres, including jazz, folk, pop, rock, and country. Remade his career as one of the most successful crossover artists of all time, inducted into the Country Music Hall of Fame in 2013. Of course, great hits. Here's some of them, including this one, one of his big ones, The Gambler.
2: On a warm summer's evening, on a train bound for nowhere, I met up with a gambler. We were both too tired to sleep, so we took turns of staring out the window at the darkness till boredom overtook us. And he began to speak. He said, "Son, I've made a life

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1: She's leaving now, 'cause I just heard the slamming of the door. The way I know I've heard it slam 100 times before.

0: Yeah, would have been celebrating a birthday today, of course. Would have been celebrating a great birthday. Of course, Kenny Rogers, born this day in 1938, passed away in March of 2020, one of the greatest country music artists of all time. Right on, 20 minutes to the hour of four. More great music coming up in just a moment.
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0: What a great female voice. Of course, the voice of Belinda Carlisle. And, of course, Heaven is a Place on Earth. You're with ZFM, Power Country Radio 16 and the Hume Travel Network. Join us after 6 o'clock tonight for a Broadway production with our own Ian Wheeler. Tonight he's having a look at the production of In the Light. It's a contemporary spin on the epic Faustus, story of greed, power and lust. Music by, of course, Michael Mott. And it will be repeated at 3 a.m. tomorrow morning for our great listeners over in Europe and the UK. Hi to all of our listeners. Hope you're having a great morning. It's now 12 minutes to the hour of 4.
1: BehindTheWheel.com.au. Holden have released some further details on the soon-to-be-launched Volt. The Volt, which you probably know by now, is an electric vehicle that also features a small 1.4-litre petrol generator, and that will provide charge to the car on the go. It's going to cost $59,990 plus on-road fees and charges. That may seem a touch expensive, but it appears the Volt is not going to be short on safety and occupant comfort features. Holden have done a pretty good job decking it out. Volt buyers will also benefit from Holden's capped price servicing offer. That means your first four services on a Volt will cost just $185 each. Holden's now taking orders and delivery is expected before the end of the year. Meantime, a report out of the UK has found that if you want to make sure your car holds its value, well, you should choose a white paint job. The car value data providers, CAP, have crunched the numbers and found white cars suffer the least amount of depreciation. Green-coloured vehicles and those painted blue, purple or maroon actually fared the worst when it comes to resale value. The researchers analysed 5 years' worth of sales data and found that for mainstream vehicles, white was consistently the top performer. It's a bit boring, but hey, it might be worth it in the long run for you. And don't forget, if you'd like to win $500 cash, you need to leave your phone number and your name on this line.

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3: I've heard people say that too much of anything is not good for you, baby. But I don't know about that. There's many times that we've loved and we've shared love and made love. It doesn't seem to me like it's enough.

Yeah, great love song from a bloke with a great voice. His voice was voted one of the sexiest voices in music. Of course, that's Barry White and Can't Get Enough of Your Love, Babe. 4 minutes past the hour of four. Welcome to the middle hour of our Friday drive time, heading into hopefully what will be a great weekend. Let's go somewhere on a different tangent now. We can't get more tangent than this. Kelly Osbourne, of course, Ozzy Osbourne's daughter, with the Madonna track, Your Papa Don't Preach.

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1: Weather. Time to have a look at the all-important weather for tomorrow. Tomorrow, Saturday, of course, the 22nd day of August, thanks to the Bureau of Meteorology. Starting off in Perth, possible shower tomorrow, 23. Adelaide, shower 2 and 17. Melbourne, shower 2 also and 16. Hobart, showers easing, 13. Looking at our nation's of course, morning frost in Canberra tomorrow, followed by a mostly sunny day, getting down to just 1 tonight, a top tomorrow of 18 for Sydney, sunny and 22. Sunny for Newcastle, 23. Heading towards Queensland, Brisbane's cloudy and 23. Darwin, sunny and 33. And finally for Alice Springs, cloudy tomorrow and 18 degrees. 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Coming up, a gentleman celebrating a birthday, New Zealand singer, great solo career as well as with a great group. We'll tell you who that is in just a moment. To take us there, a great duo at 16 minutes past four. Here is Sonny and Cher, and All I Ever Needed Is You.

0: Yes, a great group called Go West, and it's called We Close Our Eyes, another great hit for them. You're with ZFM Power Country Radio 16 and the Hume Travel Network on this Friday afternoon, approaching 23 minutes past the hour of 4. Let's have a look at our feature.
1: Happy birthday to you.
0: Celebrating, of course, 72 years today. Happy birthday to the one and only Mark Williams. He was born on this day, the 21st of August 1954. Born in New Zealand, of course, a New Zealand singer with the Recording Industry Association of New Zealand. He had number one hits with Yesterday, when I was beginning my life, and the cover of Buddy Holly's It Doesn't Matter Anymore, before he relocated to Australia later the year. His single Show No Mercy was the top 10 hit in both countries, undertaken extensive touring in support of numerous Australian bands, and worked on television. Became a vocalist for the reformed New Zealand band Dragon, of course. Let's play some Dragon, but before we do, we'll play that great solo hit. Here's Mark Williams and Show No Mercy.

0: April Sun in Cuba, of course, a great dragon, celebrating the birthday today, of course, of Mark Williams, born this day in 1954. Let's have a look who else is having a birthday on this day, or would have been on August 21. Count Basie, Eddie King, who was a blues artist, Ernie Maresca, Glenn Hughes from Deep Purple and Black Sabbath, Harold Reed from the Statler Brothers, Jackie DeShannon, Joe Strummer from The Clash, he was also with The Plogues. Of course, we also did Kenny Rogers in the first hour. And finally, Kim Sledge from Sister Sledge. And if you're having a birthday on this Friday, or of course you're having a birthday over the weekend, hope you're having a great birthday. Many happy returns from the staff and listeners here at ZFM, Power Country Radio 16 and the Hume Travel Network. Right on, 20 minutes to the hour of five. We're heading in towards the final hour. More great music coming up in just a moment.
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0: Bones, of course, the great Randy Travis. You're with ZFM Power Country Radio 16 and the Hume Travel Network. We're watching a concert from the Grand Ole Opry the other last week, and showed him on stage before and after he had a stroke. Great loss. 12 minutes to the hour of 5, time for Behind the Wheel.
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3: 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Had a long day? Tired? 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A message from the RTA.
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1: Welcome along to our Music Memories and your host, Brent Stevens.

What a great way to start. That, of course, Spanish Harlem. That was another hit for him. Good afternoon. Welcome to the final hour of this Friday and this week's Drive Time. Brent Stevens with you right through till 6 o'clock, 3 minutes past the hour of 5. Let's get this hour started with a group called Club Nouveau and Lean on Me.

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1: Weather. Time to have a look at the weather for the final time. The weather for tomorrow, of course, Saturday, the 22nd day of August, thanks to the Bureau of Meteorology. This is an updated version. We thank them for their support. Starting off in Perth, shower or two tomorrow and 23. Adelaide, morning shower or two and 17. Melbourne, shower or two and 16. Hobart, showers easing and a cool 12 degrees. Looking at our nation's capital, Canberra, tomorrow morning, frost followed by a mostly sunny day, zero overnight, a top tomorrow of 18. Sydney sunny and 23, Newcastle sunny and 23. Heading towards Queensland, Brisbane tomorrow cloudy and 23. For Darwin sunny and 33. And finally for Alice Springs, cloudy tomorrow and 18 degrees. You're with ZFM, Power Country, Radio 16 and the Hume Travel Network. Coming up, our feature for this hour. A gentleman passed away on this day 5 years ago. He was one half of a great singing duo. We'll tell you who that is in just a moment. 16 minutes past five to take us there. We promise we play another one today. We promised yesterday. Here's Joan Jett and the Blackhearts, Crimson and Clover.

Yeah, Brenton Wood. That was a hit for him. It was called Gimme Little Sign. Before that, Joan Jett and the Blackhearts and Crimson and Clover. You're with ZFM, Power Country, Radio 16 and the Hume Travel Network, 22 minutes past the hour of 5. On this day, the 21st day of August 2021, 5 years ago, we lost the great gentleman called Don Everly. He was born Isaac Donald Everly on the 1st of February 1937 in Brownie in Kentucky. Passed away, of course, on this day, 2021, at the age of 84 in Nashville, Tennessee. Of course, the American musician, he was one half of the great singing duo, the Everly Brothers, alongside his younger brother, Phil Everly, of course. Let's play some Matt Everly Brothers. Here is All I Have to Do is Dream. Here is the Everly Brothers.

of course, celebrating the life lost this day 5 years ago, of course, of the one and only Don Everly, of course, from the Everly Brothers, teaming up there with brother Phil. On this day, we also lost Buddy Harmon from the Nashville A-Team, Johnny Carter. He was part of the groups called the Flamingos and the Dells. And finally, Tamatu Deplenty from the group the Screamers. You're with ZFM, Power Country Radio 16 and the Hume Travel Network. 25 minutes to the hour of 6. It's Friday afternoon drive time, heading hopefully into a great weekend.

0: might not have heard about MDT, but it's all around us. It's in neighbourhoods where you at least expect it.
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Australian group called Weddings, Parties, Anything. And they had a hit with, of course, Blow Up the Pokies. That's A Way Away. Before that, a group called The Power Station and Some Like It Hot. Join us after 6 o'clock tonight on Radio 16 for the Best of Broadway with our own Ian Wheeler. Tonight he's having a look at a production of In the Light. It's a contemporary spin on the epic Faustus, a story of greed, power and lust. Music, of course, by the great Michael Mott. That's from 6 o'clock tonight, right here on Radio 16, and repeated at 3 a.m. for our great listeners in the UK, of course. It's 13 minutes to the hour of 6. That's me for this Friday and this week. I'll be back on Monday at 3 o'clock. God forbid, with all, more great music and featured us. We'll work on that over the weekend, of course. Till then, have a great weekend. Look after each other, but more importantly, look after yourself. As Australian artist Ronnie Burns said, we'll finish with this one. Exit Stage Right. Good afternoon, everyone.

0: Back in 1849, a Victorian barley farmer began brewing his own beer in a small wooden shack at the back of his farm. For 15 years he toiled with barley, hops and yeast, trying to ferment that perfect brew. But he never got it right. And then he died. So we bought up the land in Pyramid Hill at a very cheap price and built a magnificent pub. And today that's the very same pub that brings you great hospitality along with that glorious Carlton Draft. What a lovely story. Good friends and good company. You'll find it all at the Victoria Hotel, Pyramid Hill.
1: G'day, this is Colin Buchanan. You know, we're all heading for the mighty Tamworth Country Music Festival. It's on for 10 days, climaxing with the Country Music Awards of Australia. 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

Tonight, on another opening, another show, I present In the Light, a Faustian tale from 2021. Broadway Records announced the release of the world premiere studio cast recording of In the Light, a Faustian tale, the new musical with a contemporary spin on the epic Faust story of greed, power, and lust. In the Light, Faustian Tale features music and lyrics by Michael Mott, book by Nathan Wright and Justin Silvestri, orchestration by Kim Sarsberg, and arrangements by Mott and Joshua Risha Ross. In the Light, a Faustian Tale follows Dr. Johann Faustus, an astronomer who is accused of blasphemy by the Holy Inquisition. Guided by a mysterious being called the Traveler, he flees to the small town of Hertz, where he meets a young scholarly woman named Gretchen, who shares his goals. Gretchen believes Dr. Faustus can use the town to begin a rebellion against the Inquisition. Together, they create a plan to resist its coming and to overthrow the power of the Church. As their plot succeeds, secret Gretchen has hidden are discovered, and Johann's ambition is undermined by his own tormented mind. The Traveler urges the two forward, and their dysfunctions entangle, leading to disaster for all. What started as a seed of an idea with an old friend in high school was organically developed into something much bigger than its creators could have ever thought possible, said In the Light composer Michael Mott. Although years of development via table readings, presentations and workshop, our little musical, originally inspired by Goethe's Faust and Christopher Marlowe's Dr. Faustus, has matured into this gigantic original story about greed, power and lust. It has always been my goal as a composer and lyricist to create the next generation of classic, epic American musical theater, and I believe audiences are hungry for a large, lush, fresh score with timeless yet contemporary sensibilities to be introduced into the musical theater canon. I could not be more proud of our diverse, insanely talented cast, monstrous orchestra, and top-class production team that dedicated all of themselves to making sure this recording was the absolute best it could be. After many, many years of development, I am internally grateful that audiences can now get a taste of In the Light, a Faustian Tale, through this highlight recording. When I was first brought to this project 6 years ago, I struggled to connect with the title character, Johann Faustus, said book writer Nathan Wright. As a playwright, I like to think I write from the heart and gut, but I couldn't find an authentic way into understanding who Johann was. Michael and other collaborators occasionally pointed out similarities between myself and Johann as we were writing, but I didn't see it. It wasn't until we began to talk about Johann's choices as responses to his trauma that I realized that I had subconsciously created with my collaborators. I had connected with the Inquisition vilification of Johann's life, worked to my own traumatic relationship with religious authority as a queer man raised Mormon. At first, I was embarrassed by how I hadn't seen it and others had. But as the work has progressed, I now see that this journey of collaborative effort has been very much a journey of personal healing. I am so grateful that those who welcomed me to this team 6 years ago, and as Michael says, the musical has now become its own entity. The work of so many has become together to build a new living piece of art. For me, In the Light, Faustian Tale is ultimately about the healing each of us must do to move through our trauma. It is a job none of us can do alone.

0: Johann Faustus, you have been charged by the Holy Inquisition with blasphemy, apostasy, and rebellion before God's true and holy church. Are you prepared to confess your guilt?
1: Your Holiness, please. I have only written. I have only explained the objective nature of our universe. I have plotted the planets and stars in their courses, and I have found all I have ever stated. We are not the center of creation.
0: And what do such theories intimate, Dr. Faustus?
1: I've told you all I've learned. And yet you still insist. My words that you have read, the words that I have said, mean God does not exist.
0: And do you admit that it was the devil's hand which led you to spread such lies?

0: my poor lost child. Will you at last turn from the darkness and repent?
1: Doctor,
2: Father, I will repent.
0: Johann Faustus, you are free. But to all who hear my voice, be it known that Johann Faustus is a convicted blasphemer.
2: My books? Those are my books, my notes.
0: His writings. Every page, every sentence shall be burned.
2: No!
0: They shall be burned.
2: How dare you, please?
0: Black, a testimony to the darkness of his life.

will dance with demons. Here face to face, I will embrace the darkness. Soon in a flash, turn into ash, rising.

But here at Gretchen Wagner's, your sanctuary calls. Good evening, my friends, my curious croissants. Welcome. Together we've kept our little city of Hertz safe from the Inquisition. Outside, the world is raging and burning. But here in my home, you can say...

0: Archbishop Peter wages his bloody inquisition. Men and women are burned every day.
1: And right here in Hertz, the Bishop Francis is preaching that our salon is really a coven of witches.

0: Mr. Francis goes on and on about the evil that has penetrated our city. He says there's dangers around every crumbling curve and corner. His sermons about the depth of our ladies' necklines and the size of our gentlemen's cod pieces have one goal. He wants to bring the Inquisition to Hertz. Inquisition's coming and it's picking up its pace.
1: But the new Baron says he won't allow the Inquisition into Hertz.
0: But in his new position, will he hold on to his place?
2: Carl, does this codpiece showcase things well?

0: sticky strudels. The very heavens compel me to keep it to myself.
1: Gretchen, cut the bullshit. Tell us what you're thinking now.
0: Ah, yes, thinking. That's why we're here. Hilda, Agnes, dear, what is our first reading tonight?
2: Aristotle.
0: Wonderful. Who would like to start?

chance to see what I am. Gaze at the stars that have shown you the way. Trust in the knowledge of light they provide, for they'll be beside us till our dying day. All that you need is here in my eyes. You know our future awaits in

0: Soar.
1: I cannot soar here.
2: You can and you will. Think of that girl. Do you not see how she looked at you?
1: She lied about who I am and...
2: Yes, to keep you here, Johann. She seems quite close to that young Baron.
1: At any moment, she could tell the Baron who I really am, and then...
2: But ask yourself, why did she lie to him for you?

0: Yeah, but what if she...
1: Her admiration for you, her lust for you is strong. She'll do anything you want. She has the Baron's ear. Through her, you will have the Baron's ear. You can rebuild this crumbling town, and with its power, you will fight the tyranny of the Prince Archbishop and expose the lies of the entire church.
0: Could this actually be possible?
1: Oh, Johann, my dear man, trust me, and we can restore what was taken from you.

0: I'll be your shield and unfaltering sword. Trust in your knowledge with me at your side. Rebuild your life and follow my lead. I will fill you with honor and pride.
1: So, what do I give you in return?
0: Johan.
1: What?
0: You're so earnest. So bound by silly rules, what must I do? Bargains, agreements, contracts, my dear, dear Johan.
1: Well?
0: Follow me, Johan. Come with me to the earth. I can see what you'd be if you would follow me, Johan. I'll show you who you have been since.

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Oh, they all cheer.

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Will my Gretchen follow me and show the boy what he can't see, or give my rising city all away?

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0: In the Light, Faustian Tale is a contemporary musical with music and lyrics by Michael Mott and a book by Nathan Wright and Justin Silvestri. It does not currently have an active live stage tour, but has developed through industry readings and released a star-studded world premiere studio cast recording. The show offers a contemporary spin on the classic Faustian legend, following an astronomer named Dr. Johann Faust, who is accused of blasphemy by the Inquisition and flees to a small town, spark a rebellion. Studio cast album released by Via Broadway Records in 2021. Recording features prominently Broadway talent. The project has undergone developmental presentations, including industry readings in the New York City, and developed stint via initiatives like Open Jar Studios' Broadway Workroom series rather than a traditional theatrical tour. In the Light, Faustian Tale follows Dr. Johann Faustus, an astronomer who is accused of blasphemy by the Holy Inquisition. Guided by the mysterious being called the Traveler, he flees to a small town of Hertz. There he meets a young scholarly woman named Gretchen, who shares his goal. Gretchen believes Dr. Faustus can use the town to begin a rebellion against the Inquisition. Together they create a plan to resist its coming and overthrow the power of Gert. As their plot seeds, secret Gretchen has hidden are discovered, and Johann's ambition is undermined by his own tormented mind. Traveler urges the two forward, and their dysfunction entangle, leading to disaster for all. What started as a seed of an idea for an old friend in high school has organically developed into something much bigger that his creators could have ever thought possible, said Dean the Light composer Michael Mott. When I was first brought to this project years ago, I struggled to connect with the title character, Dr. Johann Faust, said book writer Nathan Wright.
1: Think, Johann. Johann, think. He is not here.
2: Think.

0: that sure. Women always complain.
1: But you have no idea how good you girls have it.
2: Yeah.
3: Now listen to me, you bird-brained bratwurst. We all have our demons. We all pay a price. But the difference between us is you are dirty and I'm nice.

0: our beloved Marinus has joined us.
1: Let's all kneel before her as she's crying out for more.
0: Still a pristine virgin while a hollow, dirty whore. She sold her soul to Peter for a place upon the throne. And she may have some power, but she sits up there alone.
2: My friends, please, I just need a moment to think.
3: To think?
4: You're still trying to call it thinking?
5: I'll show you where I like to do my thinking.
2: Animal! Don't you touch her! No!
6: Sign Shakespeare. It begins. It's all shit.

Postscript. Michael Mott is a composer, lyricist, singer, actor, and voice teacher. He performed in numerous off-Broadway, regional, and touring shows before switching his focus to writing music. Playbill has named him one of their contemporary musical theatre songwriters you should know. His songs have been performed by many prestigious Broadway actors, including Jeremy Jordan, Ben Frankenhauser, Laura Austin, Andy Matelius, Lauren Alfred, Matt Doyle, and Zachary Levy. Just a few days ago, Jeremy Jordan tweeted about having lent his voice to a new musical theatre concept album called In the Light, A Faustian Tale. It's based on the legend of Dr. Johann Faustus, a German scientist who makes a deal with the devil in order to pursue knowledge. Now, I knew nothing about the story of the play or anything at all beforehand. From what I was able to glean from the album when I first listened to it, the story is Faustus, whose city is in trouble from the church in the 14th and 15th centuries. Going through the digital booklet for the album, I found that I was somewhat right. The album's version of the story is of Dr. Johann Faustus and his fight to save the city from the church inquisition that wants to take over control. Jeremy Jordan as Dr. Faustus on the album. This album is epic. It's the only way I can think to describe it. It's epic in story, scope, orchestration, vocals, execution. The story is incredibly emotional. The prologue stands out for making it easy to feel for Dr. Faustus as all his work is burnt before his eyes because he is guilty of having scorned the Inquisition. Listening to the entire album, I didn't trust the Traveller character, and sure enough, he is the play's version of the devil who tempted the original Faust in writer Goethe's version of the story. The vocals really make this album shine. A special mention goes to Jeremy Jordan and Bobby Conti Thought for bringing the relationship of Faustus and the Traveller to life. As usual, Jordan's talent is in the emotion he's able to bring to the performance. I have no problem buying him as a scorned Faustus. As for the Traveller, I admit I like Conti Thornton make clear that the power of his character has over Faustus. It's obvious every time they sing together that the Traveller is the one in control, not Faustus. As for the other characters, I have to admit I like Gretchen and Anna. Gretchen clearly struggles with what Faust needs her to do, and Anna is distraught and concerned over Faust's mental state as the story goes on. In terms of music, these women really stand out in their respective songs. I particularly enjoyed Anna's song, The Man I Know, and its reprise. These beautiful ballads that showcase her love for Faustus, and it's never forced or cheesy in execution. As for the actual person behind the role, Sia Rini is perfect as Anna Faustus. It's obvious, though, that Rini's voice, that Anna really cares for Johann, and I felt for her whenever I heard her sing. I also really felt for Gretchen throughout story, honestly, more so than Anna, because it was obvious she was in a situation that was less than ideal. As for Gretchen's standout numbers, I really enjoyed Dare to Dream, although she's not alone in that song. I also need a quick mention of Gretchen's actress, Dolly Pfeiffer. She needs to go join an opera because her voice range fits perfectly in that genre. I have to give her credit because I know you don't come across that kind of talent every day. Moving on from characters, I want to give mention to some of my favourite tracks from the album. Prologue is one of the tracks I keep coming back to. The operatic chorus, the mixture of talking with the singing, as Johann Faust pleads his case before the Holy Inquisition. Even the Latin chanting all got me hooked and wanting to know what exactly was going on. Hearing Faustus cry out repeatedly as his book and right are burnt by the Inquisition is heartbreak, and Johann's performance is spot on in conveying Faustus' anguish. His line, "Please, just leave me one, just one," is going to haunt my dreams. I just know it. Tomorrow Begins Today is, and as opposed to Dark Prologue, a beautiful, heartwarming song that has incredible orchestration. From the piano and cast bringing all their all, it all comes together in this calm, peaceful message, and it's awesome.
Rise or Fall is very different, as the song quite intense, but I love that intensity, even when it's softer, as Johan is praying that everything will be okay. There is a sense of urgency that I love. I especially love the rapport that Johan has with the traveller. Hearing them together in the song just stirs up the adrenaline in me, and I love that feeling. Speaking of Johan and the traveller, He Is No Man is a haunting song that perfectly represents the relationship between the two of them. Seeing Jonathan talk about the demon at his door, with the traveller in the background echoing his every word, is chilling. In the Light wasn't a favourite of mine at first, but it grew on me after a time. I love seeing the traveller getting to lead the song with the rest cast. Hearing Johan mirror his vocals at once is incredible. It's like it all comes out together in one big crescendo at the climax. It's perfect. Finally, Embrace Her is the perfect finale for the album, with Johan coming to terms with his fate by reaffirming his love for the spouse. Jordan's gentle yet emotional performance of the song as he builds it is really breathtaking. Hearing him hit those high notes as the song reaches its climax is really incredible, and I couldn't ask for a better ending for the album. Considering I've been listening to this album non-stop for past couple of days along with what I've outlined here, I think I've made it pretty clear that I think it's a masterpiece. It's intense, emotional, heartfelt, all the way start to finish. I highly recommend it for a Broadway fan who's willing to hear a dark story for some deep, thought-provoking themes. The cast in tonight's show were Johan Faustus, Jeremy Jordan, Gretchen Wagner, Soli Pedersa, Annette Faustus, Cyan Rennie, Valentine Engel, Antonio Cipriano, The Traveller, Bobby Conti Thornton, Hilda, Anna Fraser Thomas, Agnes, Aja Jackson, Archbishop Peter, Zachary James, Eternal Voice, Lindsay Ridedeer. In the ensemble we have Lynn Craig, Derek Davis, Cooper Godin, Jason Pintar, Lindsay Ryder, Carla Schnook. Thank you for letting me entertain you this evening. I'll be here again next Thursday for more excitement on Broadway. Good night for me in Wheeler. Good night.

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1: Grab us a beer, Rich. We'll just go on. Stay aboard, man. Okay, stay aboard. Cue Richie, camera one.
0: Welcome back here to the MCG, and welcome to Melbourne viewers for the first time today. And my word, it really has turned out to be a marvellous day for cricket indeed. Oddly enough, at around about a quarter to ten this morning, a mass of thick black clouds was hovering over Melbourne, threatening a disruption to the start of this World Series Cup fixture between Australia and Pakistan, and then f*** me if they didn't just disappear quicker than you could say, gee, it's going to piss down. And play commenced as scheduled at 10 o'clock. And the Pakistan team would have been absolutely shitting bricks this morning, I'd say. And as it turned out, with some justification, because at the end of their innings, Pakistan all out for a dismal 110 runs. A pretty piss-poor effort, that. They'd be a disappointed lot at the moment, I'd think. And let's take a look at the card now. And you'll see there that they started off reasonably well. The opening pair of Hisar Hasbeen and Idrav Farskas put on 29 runs before Geoffrey Lawson claimed the first wicket for the Australians. He had Idrav Farskas caught behind off a ball-tearing delivery. What a marvellous effort that was. Slightly quicker, well pitched up, and Rodney Marsh taking the simplest of catches to dismiss Farskas for five. And umpire Dick Brain having no hesitation in putting his hand up and asking if he too could be dismissed for five so that he could go and take a leak. Quite unusual, that, really, to see an umpire leaving his post in the middle of a game. But it's a funny old game, cricket, and these days anything can happen. The next man in for Pakistan was E. Never Was, and between them, Hisar Hasbeen and E. Never Was added absolutely no runs to the Pakistan total, as you'd expect. And in an extraordinary incident, the likes of which I've never seen on any cricket arena anywhere in the world, Hasbeen deflected a slightly overpitched delivery from Rodney Hogg way down to fine leg. The batsman ran one, and then there was all sorts of confusion out there. Calls of yes, no, and finally it was Hisar Hasbeen who was run out at the striker's end for 12. And Hasbeen, quite rightly, was pretty pissed off with his batting partner and proceeded to call him all sorts of names. Stupid curry-eating f***wit, I think, was one of the things he called him, and E. Never Was was forced to retire hurt. Very, very hurt indeed he was after those nasty comments. And the Pakistanis were in a great deal of bother out there with the score at just 3 for 29. Sleazy Winebars and Abrak Miandad were the next pair to come in for Pakistan, and they took the score along to 53 when Winebars, who wasn't batting in his normal position today, he's usually one of the early openers, and he just lost his concentration there for a moment. It was a very good ball, that, from Geoffrey Lawson, and it just scurried through and took his off stump, and Sleazy Winebars was out for 22. The next man in was Peanut Butter Jars. He joined Abrak Miandad out there in the centre with the score at just 4 for 60. But he's been horribly out of form, Peanut Butter Jars, and this partnership only took the score along to 71 before Peanut Butter Jars became the fifth wicket to fall for Pakistan when he was caught in the gully by Hughes off the bowling of Rackerman. It was a good effort, that, and the Australians were understandably quite ecstatic out there, as was this marvellous MCG crowd. The place was a real buzz, and we were all bowing up here in the commentary position, I can tell you, and Ian actually shot his load there at one stage, as Australia really began to take a firm grip on this game indeed. A firm grip on this game indeed. A firm grip on this game indeed. Ah, yes, could someone turn the record over, please, for f***'s sake?
1: It's a compact disc, you wanker. Tell him to get on with it.
0: Abrak Miandad was the next to go. He never looked comfortable out there. You could tell he was shitting like a big black Alsatian, really, with the added pressure of captaining the side here today. And he was dismissed for a mere 12 runs off the bowling of Rackerman again, after a magnificent catch way down at long on by Dennis Lilly, it was, the man out there. He had to travel quite a way to get to this, from where he was fielding in the slips. And it really was a very good effort, that, to dismiss Miandad for 12. There was a bit of a wag in the Pakistan tail at this point. Double-decker bus and De Beers Zaheer showing a bit of fight. Zaheer just working the ball, picking up the ones and twos, before he slipped and fell down one of those cracks in the pitch that Tony mentioned to you earlier, and he hasn't been heard of since. A real bummer, that. But nonetheless, it was a fine partnership by this pair, and double-decker bus was the next to go. He was dismissed by a corker yorker from Dennis Lilly for 35. Corker yorker, a bit of poetry there for you. That's just some of the bullshit that we do go on with here at these World Series Cup matches. And a real battle of wits it was, too, between Lee and the double-decker bus right through his innings. As a matter of fact, in the previous delivery, Lee put one right up in his block hole. And it can be quite painful, that. And certainly a bus not looking too comfortable at all as a result. And Lee claiming his wicket for the very next ball. The next batsman in was second-hand Kayaz, who went very cheaply for naught. I saw him hitting up in the nets a little earlier today, and I wouldn't be surprised if that had something to do with his poor form. The last man in for Pakistan was Hafiz Hand Missing, the pace bowler. He managed to score just half a dozen runs before a very quick delivery from Lily it was, once again the man out there, and it rose rather sharply and just hit him on the stump, and Rodney Marsh taking the simplest of catches. The not-out batsman was Brodie Cardia, who was on 5. And at lunch, Pakistan all out for a dismal 110 runs. A pretty piss-poor effort, that. And my word, they're going to have to work very hard indeed if they're to have any chance of taking out this match. We'll be back here at the MCG in just a few moments.
2: A message from Sir William What's-His-Name.
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0: cue him. Welcome back here to the MCG, and just a reminder about our International Cricketer of the Year Award, the winner to be announced on February the 5th, and the prize, this magnificent Datsun Insult. It's a fine piece of machinery, that. You see it on your screen there, the one with the dents all over it, and the souvenir ball on the front seat. And I suppose the strong contenders for this award would have to be Vivian Richards, the master batsman from the West Indies, and also Joel Garner, the well-hung West Indian pace bowler. And in the Australian team, well, I would think Kipper Vessels, who's had a superb season with the bat, as well as taking his fair share of wickets. And it wouldn't surprise me if the Australian selectors were trying to blood Vessels for the captaincy of this Australian side. Pretty awful joke, that, blood Vessels. But who gives a f***? Just a reminder also about our classic commentary competition. It's just another one of the 50,000 competitions that we're running here on the wide world of sports this summer. And in this one, viewers are asked to nominate in the same order as the groundsman here at the MCG, the classic pieces of commentary made by the team over the past few months. And my word, there's some crap in amongst them. And we'll let you have a look at those a little later on. Your entries close on the 2nd of February. And your entry forms can be picked up at all fish and chip shops right around Australia. The Sidcrome Super Test Team is another one of the competitions that we're running here. And remember, we are looking for a test team made up of the players who look the most like spanners.
4: It's 7:31.

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0: Back in 1849, a Victorian barley farmer began brewing his own beer in a small wooden shack at the back of his farm. For 15 years he toiled with barley, hops and yeast, trying to ferment that perfect brew. But he never got it right. And then he died. So we bought up the land in Pyramid Hill at a very cheap price and built a magnificent pub. And today that's the very same pub that brings you great hospitality along with that glorious Carlton Draught. What a lovely story. Good friends and good company. You'll find it all at the Victoria Hotel, Pyramid Hill.
1: The AFP-led Joint Threat Financing Group is aware of terrorist organisations falsifying their credibility to deceive donors into funding terror-related activity. Terrorist organisations pretending to be charities is a long-standing

0: Part Week Spare Parts stock the largest range of heavy truck spare parts outside the metropolitan area, with spares for all models including Western Star, Sterling, Freightliner, Mercedes-Benz and Nissan UD trucks. 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That's 5820 7800.
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0: This is nice, isn't it? 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

places as we'd like them to be. 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

0: Hartwig's Spare Parts stock the largest range of heavy truck spare parts outside the metropolitan area, with spares for all models including Western Star, Sterling, Freightliner, Mercedes-Benz and Nissan UD trucks. Hartwig's also stock a huge range of driveline parts to suit all American models as well as Caterpillar, Cummins and Detroit. Open Monday to Friday, 7:30 till 7 p.m. and Saturdays, 8 till 3 p.m. That's Hartwig's Spare Parts, 156 Uriah Road, Queanbeyan, or phone 6297 2888. That's 6297 2888.
1: School zones. Drivers must obey the school zone speed limit of 40 kilometres per hour between the school zone and end school zone signs. The school zone speed limit applies on New South Wales government school days and during the times on the school zone sign. School zone hours are normally 8 a.m. until 9:30 a.m. and then 2:30 p.m. until 4 p.m. School zones are enforceable on all New South Wales government school days. These include pupil free days and on the days when non-government schools may or may not be in operation.
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Did you know legislation requires that trees and other tall growing vegetation must be kept clear of power lines to maintain a safe electricity supply? The tree fellers carry out removal of difficult and dangerous trees and have a 24-hour emergency call out. 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

0: Hartwig's Spare Parts stock the largest range of heavy truck spare parts outside the metropolitan area, with spares for all models including Western Star, Sterling, Freightliner, Mercedes-Benz and Nissan UD trucks. 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
1: 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Hey, tosser. You know it's wrong. You may think it doesn't matter, but every bit of litter gets noticed. Don't be a tosser. Put it in the bin. Good move.
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0: It's 10:16. Oh, Barry, we've got
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0: years old. 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

0: Hi, this is James Blundell, and we're all heading for the mighty Tamworth Country Music Festival. It's on for 10 days, climaxing with the Country Music Awards of Australia. We hope to see you there.
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0: driver looks worriedly in a side mirror as a police officer approaches his car.
1: So you're going too fast.
0: The policeman has a double.
1: License, boys.
2: Double demerits come into force this holiday period, which means if you're caught speeding or not wearing a seatbelt or helmet, you're in for double the consequences. And lost points can quickly add up to a lost license. So with double demerits these holidays, think twice.
3: You might not have heard about MDT, but it's all around us. It's in neighbourhoods where you least expect it. And MDT is more prevalent on the streets than ever. And it won't be long before you're doing it too.
4: This is an MDT, a mobile drug test. 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

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You're still young, that's your fault. 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
1: Alex is 14 and a student, and he really enjoys performing arts at school. He's not into sports. Some students think he's a bit gay. Others think he's a or a or even a. Because of this, Alex cops regular abuse from other kids, and it makes his life hell. It doesn't matter that Alex is not gay. It's homophobia that's hurting him and others like him. You can help put an end to homophobia by talking about it with friends and family, because it's homophobia that's queer, not Alex.
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4: You know, when I was a youngster, I wanted to be an actor. I thought, you know, I saw these movies on the big screen, and I thought, you know, that's me. I could be up there. But unfortunately, well, those dreams were a long time ago, and, you know, time has moved on for me. But listen, if there's anyone out there has a movie role for, a fat, balding guy with a big nose, let me know. Let me know, because I will be there, definitely. That is the role for me.
0: And a very good morning to our local listeners on Ngambie FM 87.8 at Ngambie, Seymour, Shepparton, Northwood and Hildene. Hi, Sean Eisen with you. Be right back in a couple of ticks, a couple of shakes. Not the bad ticks, the biting ticks, the good ticks, ticks of a clock.
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1: Oh, this is James Blundell, and we're all heading for the mighty Tamworth Country Music Festival. It's on for 10 days, climaxing with the Country Music Awards of Australia. We hope to see you there.
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6: I work for Mawson's, and they're a fantastic company to work for. 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
0: Hi, this is Sean Eisen with you tonight.

0: Navistar has been charged with misleading investors over claims it made over the environmental credentials of a new truck engine. The truck manufacturer was under investigation by the US Securities and Investments Commission after the former Navistar CEO claimed the advanced technology truck engine was set to meet US emission standards. That wasn't the case. Navistar settled with the SEC for $7.5 million. And a new side loader designed for the popular Iveco Akko is being trialled. Developed by Butcher Municipal, the compact Gen 5 Series 2 side loader is being met with a positive response from Waste Collection Services.
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0: 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I'll be back after these messages.
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0: Lane departure warning and assistance systems are now on many new vehicles. But no matter how good the computer is in the car, the quality of the lane markings on the road is the critical element. Austroads conducted research on how pavement markings affected automatic steering functions and how existing lane marking design and maintenance practices could be improved. Some of the recommendations were that agencies should stop mixing the use of white and yellow markings, as Victoria often does, at construction sites. Improve the quality of dashed lines, which are not picked up as quickly as unbroken lines. Improve minimum standards for removing old redundant lines. And road agencies should focus on measurement and include key factors such as the pavement marking materials, vehicle volumes, and particularly heavy vehicle percentages. From a car design perspective, the research found that too often the vehicle's response surprised even professional drivers, which is not desirable. I'm David Brown.
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How are you going, folks? John Williamson here. And you're listening to probably my favourite track off my Big Red album. The song is called The Prairie Hotel, Parachilna.

0: 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Presented in Melbourne, Fuso Geelong took the Metropolitan Dealer of the Year Award based on sales performance and customer satisfaction. The Rural Dealer of the Year Award is heading to northern New South Wales, with Marwoolumbah Truck Centre taking the honours. Meantime, New York has been named the first Freightliner Truck's hardest working city of 2016. The awards honour cities fueling community growth and innovation. Freightliner saying the Big Apple has a remarkable relationship between investments in work trucks and thriving economies. A formal award presentation will be held in New York next month.
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0: Thanks for tuning in to Overnight Country. This is Sean Eisen with you, and I'll be right back after these couple of ads.
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1: This is Sean Eisen with you, and I'm spinning only the best music from, well, I don't know, the 60s, 70s, 80s and all that. I don't know, I picked all this music carefully so that it's only the best music.

There are some sounds in life that just bring pure joy. Babies giggling, waves crashing on a beach, champagne popping, and the low, deep burble of a traditional V8 engine. The Lexus LC500 has just that sound. The LC stands for Luxury Coupe, and the convertible version was first shown in 2019 at the LA Auto Show. It is an engineering masterpiece. People love the car because it showcases pure hedonism. For a super sports car, it's remarkably comfortable. 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Underneath the bonnet is a 5-litre V8 with 350 kilowatts of power on tap. It's a rear-wheel drive and has a 10-speed automatic transmission. And while it's relatively quick, with a 0 to 100 time of around 5 seconds, that's not the purpose. The LC500 can be best experienced when you drive

0: off the top on a balmy summer evening and cruise along the beachside listening to that burbling V8. That's music to the ears. The Lexus LC 500 convertible is priced from around $213,000 plus the usual costs. This is a Motoring Minute. I'm Rob Fraser.
1: 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Good luck.

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1: 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You'll see at a glance where something is grown, produced, made or packed. And a bar chart will show you its percentage of Australian ingredients. As Australia's food labels get clearer, you'll see what you're getting. 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
0: This is Sean Eisen with you, and I'm spinning only the best music from, well, I don't know, the 60s, 70s, 80s and all that. I don't know, I picked all this music carefully so that it's only the best.
5: You know, when I was a youngster, I wanted to be an actor. I thought, you know, I saw these movies on the big screen, and I thought, you know, that's me. I could be up there, but unfortunately... Well, those dreams were a long time ago, and, you know, time has moved on for me. But, listen, if there's anyone out there has a movie role for, a fat, balding guy with a, you know, a big nose, let me know. Let me know, because I will be there, definitely. That is the role for me.
0: A very good morning to our local listeners on Ngambi FM 87.8. Of course, at Ngambi, Seymour, Shep, Northwood and Hildene. Hi, it's Sean with you on Overnight Country. Time for a kettle break, I think.
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6: G'day, this is Colin Buchanan. You know, we're all heading for the mighty Tamworth Country Music Festival. It's on for 10 days, climaxing with the Country Music Awards of Australia. Hope to see you there.
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0: Thanks for joining me, Sean Eisen, tonight. Lots of great music coming up. Here's a track from Jack Ingram called Barefoot and Crazy. Apparently, Jack Ingram's in the Guinness Book of Records for the most interviews in one day. He got this record in 2009 with 215 interviews in one day.

0: A lack of home time and health issues are the main factors in why truck drivers are leaving the industry. A shortage of professional heavy vehicle drivers is one of the big challenges facing the industry in both Australia and North America. The Hire Right recruitment study out of the US found 41% of drivers are concerned about the time spent away from home, while 21% said health issues was forcing them out of the industry. And Scania and MAN sales are on the up in 2016. Sales data shows Scania sales have increased 5.6% across the first 4 months, while over at MAN, sales are up 4.9%.
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0: Thanks for joining me tonight out there on the road. If you're a truckie or a cabbie or just driving somewhere good tonight, this show is especially for you.
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0: Hi, this is Sean Eisen with you tonight.

0: The latest ANCAP crash testing results show that safety is a prominent part of all types of motor vehicles. The new Kia Electric EV6 large SUV has been awarded maximum 5-star rating. All single and dual motor variants of the Kia EV6 are covered by 5 stars. Good scores were achieved across all key areas of assessment, with full points scored for the driver in both the side impact and oblique pole tests, and for child occupants in the frontal offset test. Marginal performance, however, was recorded for the driver's chest and lower leg in the frontal offset test. The Volkswagen Multivan PHEV People Mover, on sale in New Zealand, has also been awarded 5 stars. Dual front and side chest protecting airbags and side head protecting airbags for the first, second and third seating rows are fitted as standard. A centre airbag is also standard. This is a Motoring Minute. I'm David Brown.
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0: 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In person.
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0: Well, here we all are. This is Sean Eisen with you on Overnight Country.

0: Road fatalities in the US in 2015 were up. However, accidents involving heavy vehicles were well below the increase average. The National Highway Traffic Safety Administration data shows a 7.7% increase in vehicle traffic deaths last year, but fatalities in crashes involving large trucks only increased by 4%. The data showing motorcyclist fatalities jumped 9%, pedestrian deaths are up 10%, and pedal cyclist fatalities climbed 13%. Fatalities to car drivers and passengers also went up 6% and 7% respectively.
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0: 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I'll be back with you in a few moments.
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4: Oh, this is James Blundell, and we're all heading for the mighty Tamworth Country Music Festival. It's on for 10 days, climaxing with the Country Music Awards of Australia. We hope to see you there.
0: Well, well, here we all are. This is Sean Eisen with you on Overnight Country. This is a track to get you going. This is Lenny and Motorhead with Ace of Spades.

0: It is seen as a utilitarian vehicle, Italy's effort along the lines of a VW Beetle or the British Mini. Although seen prominently as a city car, this cheap, nippy little vehicle inevitably found its way to the racetrack. Fiat now have the Abarth 595, powered by a 1.4-litre engine, delivering 132 kilowatts and 250 newton-metres of torque, with an acceleration of 0 to 100 in 6.7 seconds. 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In 2017, Fiat celebrated the 60th anniversary of the 500 with an exhibit at the Museum of Modern Art in New York City. This is a Motoring Minute. I'm David Brown.
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And this next song has a very interesting meaning for me. It reminds me of certain events, but they're probably too they're probably not suitable for the radio.

0: Thanks for joining me tonight on Australia's number one overnight program. 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
3: 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You know, we're all heading for the mighty Tamworth Country Music Festival. 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
6: And regular listeners to this program will know of my fondness for English comedy magazine Viz. And somebody's written in this month talking about bog standards. And this guy says, I don't understand my wife. Like most men, I often miss aim when going to the toilet. 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
0: 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This is Overnight Country with Sean Eisen. Now we'd better pay some bills, I think.
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0: This is Sean Eisen with you, and I'm spinning only the best music from, well, I don't know, the 60s, 70s, 80s and all that. I don't know, I picked all this music carefully so that it's only the best. This is Canadian band Emerson Drive with That Kind of Beautiful.

0: Daimler Trucks tell us the future of light distribution trucks is electric. 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

0: Unafraid. A lot of people would have already heard this song because it was on my previous album, but it's recorded in much different style. This song is one of my favourite songs, and I just felt that I wanted to have another go at it, to record it in a different way. It's a sexy type song. It's very much a song about like a husband and wife, or a couple who love each other passionately, and what obviously from the man's perspective, because I'm seeing it, of course, just how that woman made me completely unafraid to completely let go of all my inhibitions and the things that, you know, us guys do to, you know, I'm a tough, rugged guy, and I don't feel that much, you know, but we do. And that woman has made me unafraid to love, unafraid to let go of it all. And the funny thing is, this song was written in 2008 by three guys. My buddy, my real good buddy, who I've spent a lot of time talking about, you know, is Travis Meadows. And so it was me, Travis, and another guy who'd written a lot of songs with, the three of us, called Mark Stephen Jones. And we decided to go on a bloke's songwriting trip in a cabin out in the woods at about an hour and a half outside of Nashville, probably 20 minutes from the Jack Daniels distillery, which wasn't a good idea. So there you have us. Three guys in this little old cabin in the middle of nowhere, writing a love song about a guy dropping all his defences, being unafraid to love. It's still one of my favourite songs, and I just felt that I needed to record it again and give it everything I had. So I'm really, really proud of this song and what it says. Hope you enjoy this new version.
1: Hello everyone, this is Sean Eisen with you. In person.
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2: We got it all, we got it all, we got it all for you.
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6: Back in 1849, a Victorian barley farmer began brewing his own beer in a small wooden shack at the back of his farm. For 15 years he toiled with barley, hops and yeast, trying to ferment that perfect brew. But he never got it right. And then he died. So we bought up the land in Pyramid Hill at a very cheap price and built a magnificent pub. And today that's the very same pub that brings you great hospitality along with that glorious Carlton Draft. What a lovely story. Good friends and good company. You'll find it all at the Victoria Hotel, Pyramid Hill.
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7: The last song on Prism is actually the first song that I wrote for this record. I remember I wrote it in November of 2012. I was kind of in a dark place in my life, and that's why I thought maybe at that time I was going to make a dark record. But I didn't. I actually ended up making a really positive, full of light record, which is why I've called it Prism. This next song, though, might be the saddest song on the record, but if you listen to the lyrics, you can hear the strength coming out. It's very autobiographical and vulnerable, and I'm okay with that, I think. I hope people can relate to it and see that I went through some stuff, but I made it out alive, and that's by the grace of God.

0: Following on from the International Women's Day we've just had, the new Peugeot 308 was declared the Women's World Car of the Year 2022 after counting the votes of the 56 members of the WWCOTY, which is a jury exclusively female representing 40 countries and all five continents. Peugeot 308 won ahead of the 65 new models launched in 2021 and entered into the competition. The title of Women's World Car of the Year is contested over two rounds. The first round ends with the voting of the winning models in the six categories. On the 14th of February, the Peugeot 308 was named the Urban and Compact Car of the Year 2022 by the 56 female automotive journalists who made up the jury. The Peugeot 308 was then voted the supreme winner of the Women's World Car of the Year from amongst these six finalists, thus winning the coveted prize ahead of all its competitors around the world. The title goes to the two silhouettes of the new Peugeot 308, the Saloon and the SW Estate. Peugeot 308 is due for release in Australia in the second half of 2022. This is the Motoring Minute. I'm Rob Fraser.
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4: Hi, this is Lee Kernighan here, and we're all heading for the mighty Tamworth Country Music Festival. It's on for 10 days, climaxing with the Country Music Awards of Australia. Hope to see you there.
0: Well, well, here we all are. This is Sean Eisen with you on Overnight Country.
5: How you going, folks? It's John Williamson here, and you're listening to my Kissing on a City Corner from my new album, The Big Red.

Thanks for tuning in. This is Overnight Country with Sean Eisen. Lots of interesting things happening tonight, and as always, the best in country rock.

0: Freightliner Columbia and Sterling trucks are being recalled to fix an issue with the front axle. 523 Freightliner Columbia and Sterling truck prime movers sold in Australia between February 2008 and August 2010 are affected after it was found the trucks were manufactured with front axles that do not meet overall width requirements set out by Australian design rules. Letters are being sent to affected owners. Meantime, Nikola Motor Company say they're developing a 1,500 kilowatt, 5,000 newton metre all-wheel drive hybrid electric prime mover. The US electric vehicle company has even started taking $1,500 reservations on the new truck, which they say will cost half as much to run as a traditional diesel-powered prime mover.
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0: Casey Chambers and I wrote Here I Go Again, and it was not planned. I called into her place to pick up some of her famous dal that she makes, this beautiful Indian dal. And she said, have you got a bluegrass song for the album? Because I've got this thing in my head. And I said, no, I haven't. She said, have you got time to write it? And I said, no, I haven't. And she said, yes, you do. Sit down and listen to this. And she had this sort of hook line. And not since, I think we wrote Big Girls Together maybe 20 years ago or something. Not since then have we actually sat down and written together. We've sort of swapped lyrics via text. But it was a great song for me, written out of a lot of giggles. And I love the fiddle on this. I'm very, very proud of my ex-husband.
1: This song's for William. G'day, Bill.

0: Thanks for joining me tonight on Australia's number one overnight program. I'll be back with you in a few ticks.
1: 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Tongala Aged Care Service operates two retirement villages, the new Memorial Drive Village, which currently has a two-bedroom and study unit available. Deakin Village has 15 units and is located in Gooda and Tawney Street, Tongala. For further information or to arrange an inspection, contact Jean Courtney or Sarah T at 18 Purdy Street, Tongala, or phone them on 03 5859 0800 or give them an email at tacs@tongalas.own.net.au. Back in 1849, a Victorian barley farmer began brewing his own beer in a small wooden shack at the back of his farm. For 15 years he toiled with barley, hops and yeast, trying to ferment that perfect brew. But he never got it right. And then he died. So we bought up the land in Pyramid Hill at a very cheap price and built a magnificent pub. And today that's the very same pub that brings you great hospitality along with that glorious Carlton Draft. What a lovely story. Good friends and good company. You'll find it all at the Victoria Hotel, Pyramid Hill.
0: Hartwig Spare Parts stock the largest range of heavy truck spare parts outside the metropolitan area, with spares for all models including Western Star, Sterling, Freightliner, Mercedes-Benz and Nissan UD trucks. 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Open Monday to Friday 7:30 till 7 p.m. and Saturdays 8 till 3 p.m. That's Hartwig's Spare Parts, just off the Hume Highway at the Thaguna exit on the north side of Albury, or phone 6049 6000. That's 6049 6000.
2: We got it all. We got it all. We got it all for you.
3: I work for Mawson's and they're a fantastic company to work for. They're really supportive of their staff and they're really involved in the community. It's an honour to be able to be collaborating with them, producing great products and being such a great team.
2: We got it all, we got it all, we got it all for you.
0: Thanks for joining me, Sean.

Tonight, on another opening, another show, I present In the Light, a Faustian tale from 2021. Broadway Records announced the release of the world premiere studio cast recording of In the Light, a Faustian tale, the new musical with a contemporary spin on the epic Faust story of greed, power, and lust. In the Light, Faustian Tale features music and lyrics by Michael Mott, book by Nathan Wright and Justin Silvestri, orchestration by Tim Sarsberg.

and arrangements by Mott and Joshua Risha Ross. In The Light, A Faustian Tale follows Dr. Johann Faustus, an astronomer, who is accused of blasphemy by the Holy Inquisition. Guided by a mysterious being called the Traveler, he flees to the small town of Hertz, where he meets a young scholarly woman named Gretchen, who shares his goals. Gretchen believes Dr. Faustus can use the town to begin a rebellion against the Inquisition. Together, they create a plan to resist its coming and to overthrow the power of the Church. As their plot succeeds, secrets Gretchen has hidden are discovered, and Johann's ambition is undermined by his own tormented mind. The Traveler urges the two forward, and their dysfunctions entangle, leading to disaster for all. What started as a seed of an idea with an old friend in high school was organically developed into something much bigger than its creators could have ever thought possible, said In the Light composer Michael Mott. Although years of development via table readings, presentations and workshops, our little musical, originally inspired by Goethe's Faust and Christopher Marlowe's Dr. Faustus, has matured into this gigantic original story about greed, power and lust. It has always been my goal as a composer and lyricist to create the next generation of classic, epic American musical theater, and I believe audiences are hunger for a large, lush, fresh score with timeless yet contemporary sensibilities to be introduced into the musical theater canon. I could not be more proud of our diverse, insanely talented cast, monstrous orchestra, and top-class production team that dedicated all of themselves to making sure this recording was the absolute best it could be. After many, many years of development, I am internally grateful that audiences can now get a taste of In the Light, A Faustian Tale through this highlight recording. When I was first brought to this project 6 years ago, I struggled to connect with the title character, Johann Faustus, said book writer Nathan Wright. As a playwright, I like to think I write from the heart and gut, but I couldn't find an authentic way into understanding who Johann was. Michael and other collaborators occasionally pointed out similarities between myself and Johann as we were writing, but I didn't see it. It wasn't until we began to talk about Johann's choices as responses to his trauma that I realized that I had subconsciously created with my collaborators. I had connected with the Inquisition vilification of Johann's life, work to my own traumatic relationship with religious authority as a queer man raised Mormon. At first, I was embarrassed by how I hadn't seen it and others had. But as the work has progressed, I now see that this journey of collaborative effort has been very much a journey of personal healing. I am so grateful that those who welcomed me to this team 6 years ago, and as Michael says, the musical has now become its own entity. The work of so many has become together to build a new living piece of art. For me, In the Light, Faustian Tale is ultimately about the healing each of us must do to move through our trauma. It is a job none of us can do alone.

0: Faustus, you have been charged by the Holy Inquisition with blasphemy, apostasy, and rebellion before God's true and holy church. Are you prepared to confess your guilt?
1: Your Holiness, please. I have only written. I have only explained the objective nature of our universe. I have plotted the planets and stars in their courses, and I have found all I have ever stated. We are not the center of creation.
0: And what do such theories intimate, Dr. Faustus?
1: I've told you all I've learned. And yet you still insist. My words that you have read, the words that I have said, mean God does not exist.
0: And do you admit that it was the devil's hand which led you to spread such lies?

0: poor lost child. Will you at last turn from the darkness and repent?
1: Doctor, who are you today?
2: Yes, Father, I will repent.
0: Johann Faustus, you are free. But to all who hear my voice, be it known that Johann Faustus is a convicted blasphemer.
2: Books? Those are my books, my notes.
0: His writings. Every page, every sentence shall be burned.
2: No!
0: They shall be burned until the skies turn black, a testimony to the darkness of his life.

dance with demons. Here face to face, I will embrace the darkness. Soon in a flash, turn into ash, rising.

But here at Gretchen Wagner's, your sanctuary calls. Good evening, my friends, my curious croissants. Welcome. Together we've kept our little city of Hertz safe from the Inquisition. Outside, the world is raging and burning. But here in my home, you can say what you

0: trust me, you're safe behind closed doors.
1: In mines, the Prince Archbishop Peter wages his bloody inquisition. Men and women are burned every day.
2: And right here in Hertz, the Bishop Francis is preaching that our salon is really a coven of witches.

0: Bishop Francis goes on and on about the evil that has penetrated our city.
1: He says there's dangers around every crumbling curve and corner.
2: His sermons about the depth of Our Lady's necklines and the size of our gentlemen's cod pieces have one goal. He wants to bring the Inquisition to Hertz.
0: Inquisition's coming and it's picking up its pace.
3: But the new Baron says he won't allow the Inquisition into Hertz.
0: But in his new position, will he hold on to his place?
4: Carl, does this codpiece showcase things well?

0: sticky strudels, the very heavens compel me to keep it to myself.
1: Gretchen, cut the bullshit. Tell us what you're thinking now.
0: Ah, yes, thinking. That's why we're here. Hilda, Agnes, dear, what is our first reading tonight?
2: Aristotle.
0: Wonderful. Who would like to start?

0: Soar.
1: I cannot soar here.
2: You can and you will. Think of that girl. Did you not see how she looked at you?
0: She lied about who I am and...
2: Yes, to keep you here, Johann. She seems quite close to that young Baron.
0: At any moment, she could tell the Baron who I really am and then...
2: But ask yourself, why did she lie to him for you?

0: But what if she...
1: Her admiration for you, her lust for you is strong. She'll do anything you want. She has the Baron's ear. Through her, you will have the Baron's ear. You can rebuild this crumbling town, and with its power, you will fight the tyranny of the Prince Archbishop and expose the lies of the entire church.
0: Could this actually be possible?
1: Oh, Johann, my dear man, trust me, and we can restore what was taken from you.

0: be your shield and unfaltering sword. 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I will fill you with honor and pride.
1: So, what do I give you in return?
0: Johan.
1: What?
0: You're so earnest. So bound by silly rules, what must I do? Bargains, agreements, contracts, my dear, dear Johan.
1: Well?
0: Follow me, Johan. Come with me to the earth. I can see what you'd be if you would follow me, Johan. I'll show you who you have been since.

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I did what he told me to, I made the move and followed through, but has the foolish girl pulled away? Will my Gretchen follow me and show the boy what he can see, or give my rising city all away?

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0: In the Light, Faustian Tale is a contemporary musical with music and lyrics by Michael Mott and a book by Nathan Wright and Justin Silvestri. It does not currently have an active live stage tour, but has developed through industry readings and released a star-studded world premiere studio cast recording. The show offers a contemporary spin on the classic Faustian legend, following an astronomer named Dr. Johann Faust, who is accused of blasphemy by the Inquisition and flees to a small town, spark a rebellion. Studio cast album released by Via Broadway Records in 2021. Recording features prominently Broadway talent. The project has undergone developmental presentations, including industry readings in the New York City, and developed stint via initiatives like Open Jar Studios' Broadway Workroom series rather than a traditional theatrical tour. In the Light, Faustian Tale follows Dr. Johann Faustus, an astronomer who is accused of blasphemy by the Holy Inquisition. Guided by the mysterious being called the Traveler, he flees to a small town of Hurt. There he meets a young scholarly woman named Gretchen, who shares his goal. Gretchen believes Dr. Faustus can use the town to begin a rebellion against the Inquisition. Together they create a plan to resist its coming and overthrow the power of Hurt. As their plot seeds, secret Gretchen has hidden are discovered, and Johann's ambition is undermined by his own tormented mind. Travel urges the two forward, and their dysfunction entangle, leading to disaster for all. What started as a seed of an idea for an old friend in a high school has organically developed into something much bigger that his creators could have ever thought possible, said the In the Light composer Michael Mott. When I was first brought to this project 6 years ago, I struggled to connect with the title of character, Dr. Johann Faust, said book writer Nathan Wright.
1: Johann, think, he is not here.

0: that? Sure, women always complain.
1: But you have no idea how good you girls have it.
2: Yeah.
3: Now listen to me, you bird-brained bratwurst. We all have our demons. We all pay a price. But the difference between us is you are dirty and I'm nice.

0: You want to fall, don't you?
1: What are you...
0: See? She wants it. Hey, look at her. Falling for you. Oh, look, boys. Our beloved Baroness has joined us.

0: I just need a moment to think.
1: To think?
2: You're still trying to call it thinking? I'll show you where I like to do my thinking.
0: Animal! Don't you touch her! No! Sign shakes.

Postscript. Michael Mott is a composer, lyricist, singer, actor, and voice teacher. He performed in numerous off-Broadway, regional, and touring shows before switching his focus to writing music. Playbill has named him one of their contemporary musical theatre songwriters you should know. His songs have been performed by many prestigious Broadway actors, including Jeremy Jordan, Ben Frankenhauser, Laura Austin, Andy Matelius, Lauren Alfred, Matt Doyle, and Zachary Levy. Just a few days ago, Jeremy Jordan tweeted about having lent his voice to a new musical theatre concept album called In the Light, A Faustian Tale. It's based on the legend of Dr. Johann Faustus, a German scientist who makes a deal with the devil in order to pursue knowledge. Now, I knew nothing about the story of the play or anything at all beforehand. From what I was able to glean from the album when I first listened to it, the story is Faustus, whose city is in trouble from the church in the 14th and 15th centuries. Going through the digital booklet for the album, I found that I was somewhat right. The album's version of the story is of Dr. Johann Faustus and his fight to save the city from the church inquisition that wants to take over control. Jeremy Jordan as Dr. Faustus on the album. This album is epic. It's the only way I can think to describe it. It's epic in story, scope, orchestration, vocals, execution. The story is incredibly emotional. The prologue stands out for making it easy to feel for Dr. Faustus as all his work is burnt before his eyes because he is guilty of having scorned the Inquisition. Listening to the entire album, I didn't trust the Traveller character, and sure enough, he is the play's version of the devil who tempted the original Faust in writer Goethe's version of the story. The vocals really make this album shine. A special mention goes to Jeremy Jordan and Bobby Conti Thought for bringing the relationship of Faustus and the Traveller to life. As usual, Jordan's talent is in the emotion he's able to bring to the performance. I have no problem buying him as a scorned Faustus. As for the Traveller, I admit I like Conti Thornton make clear that the power of his character has over Faustus. It's obvious every time they sing together that the Traveller is the one in control, not Faustus. As for the other characters, I have to admit I like Gretchen and Anna. Gretchen clearly struggles with what Faust needs her to do, and Anna is distraught and concerned over Faust's mental state as the story goes on. In terms of music, these women really stand out in their respective songs. I particularly enjoyed Anna's song, The Man I Know, and its reprise. These beautiful ballads that showcase her love for Faustus, and it's never forced or cheesy in execution. As for the actual person behind the role, Sia Rini is perfect as Anna Faustus. It's obvious, though, that Rini's voice, that Anna really cares for Johann, and I felt for her whenever I heard her sing. I also really felt for Gretchen throughout story. Honestly, more so than Anna, because it was obvious she was in a situation that was less than ideal. As for Gretchen's standout numbers, I really enjoyed Dare to Dream, although she's not alone in that song. I also need a quick mention of Gretchen's actress, Tholi Pfeiffer. She needs to go join an opera because her voice range fits perfectly in that genre. I have to give her credit because I know you don't come across that kind of talent every day. Moving on from characters, I want to give mention to some of my favourite tracks from the album. Prologue is one of the tracks I keep coming back to. The operatic chorus, the mixture of talking with the singing, as Johann Faust pleads his case before the Holy Inquisition. Even the Latin chanting all got me hooked and wanting to know what exactly was going on. Hearing Faustus cry out repeatedly as his book and right are burnt by the Inquisition is heartbreaking, and Johann's performance is spot on in conveying Faustus' anguish. His line, "Please, just leave me one, just one," is going to haunt my dreams. I just know it. Tomorrow Begins Today is, and as opposed to Dark Prologue, a beautiful, heartwarming song that has incredible orchestration. From the piano and cast bringing all their all, it all comes together in this calm, peaceful message, and it's awesome.
Rise or Fall is very different, as the song quite intense, but I love that intensity. Even when it's softer, as Johan is praying that everything will be okay, there is a sense of urgency that I love. I especially love the rapport Johan has with the traveller. Hearing them together in the song just stirs up the adrenaline in me, and I love that feeling. Speaking of Johan and the traveller, He Is No Man is a haunting song that perfectly represents the relationship between the two of them. Seeing Jonathan talk about the demon at his door, with the traveller in the background echoing his every word, is chilling. In the Light wasn't a favourite of mine at first, but it grew on me after a time. I love seeing the traveller getting to lead the song with the rest cast. Hearing Johan mirror his vocals at once is incredible. It's like it all comes out together in one big crescendo at the climax. It's perfect. Finally, Embrace Her is the perfect finale for the album, with Johan coming to terms with his fate by reaffirming his love for the spouse. Jordan's gentle yet emotional performance of the song as he builds it is really breathtaking. Hearing him hit those high notes as the song reaches its climax is really incredible, and I couldn't ask for a better ending for the album. Considering I've been listening to this album non-stop for the past couple of days along with what I've outlined here, I think I've made it pretty clear that I think it's a masterpiece. It's intense, emotional, heartfelt, all the way start to finish. I highly recommend it for a Broadway fan who's willing to hear a dark story for some deep, thought-provoking themes. The cast in tonight's show were Johan Faustus, Jeremy Jordan, Gretchen Wagner, Soli Pedersa, Anna Faustus, Cyan Rennie, Valentine Engel, Antonio Cipriano, The Traveller, Bobby Conti Thornton, Hilda, Anna Fraser Thomas, Agnes, Aja Jackson, Archbishop Peter, Zachary James, Eternal Voice, Lindsay Ridedeer. In the ensemble we have Lynn Craig, Derek Davis, Cooper Godin, Jason Pintar, Lindsay Ryder, Carla Schnook. Thank you for letting me entertain you this evening. I'll be here again next Thursday for more excitement on Broadway. Good night for me in Wheeler. Good night.

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0: 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That's 5820 7800.
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0: Hartwig's Spare Parts stock the largest range of heavy truck spare parts outside the metropolitan area, with spares for all models including Western Star, Sterling, Freightliner, Mercedes-Benz and Nissan UD trucks. Hartwig's also stock a huge range of driveline parts to suit all American models as well as Caterpillar, Cummins and Detroit. Open Monday to Friday 7:30 till 7 p.m. and Saturdays 8 till 3 p.m. That's Hartwig's Spare Parts, just off the Hume Highway at the Thaguna exit on the north side of Albury, or phone 6049 6000. That's 6049 6000.
1: I like beer. 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

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Here, we explore truths, tools, and transmissions for the evolution of consciousness, blending science, soul, and sacred strategy. Our goal is to help you heal, activate, ground and balance, awaken, and embody your luminous self. So, take a breath, open your heart, and get ready to become the change and make miracles an everyday happening. Let's evolve together, better and brighter on purpose. Hello, and welcome to this episode of Kaleidoscope for Becoming, the power of consideration. It's not what we think, it's how we think. I am very excited about this episode as some wonder-filled and amazing synchronicities and new developments happened during its preparation that I want to share before we get started. Some of you may know me as a psychotherapist, some may think of me as an author, and some of you may recognize me as the creator of celestial psychology or even the wonder-filled world of celestial empowerment. Yet my life's work has really been about developing an integrative framework for intentional human development. This framework brings together psychology, cosmology, spirituality, mythology, and consciousness. And yes, while the timeless and still relevant 12 principles of celestial psychology I wrote in 2012 describe the extraordinary potential that lives within each of us, it is the 12 plus codes that show us how to intentionally cultivate that potential. When I began writing Kaleidoscope for Becoming and working with the 12 plus codes myself, I have experienced what I can only describe as an acceleration in my own journey, with numerous aha moments and lasting insights into my own sense of meaning and purpose. I can honestly say that I am now living the better, brighter, and wiser dream that I have been writing about. Over the coming months, I will also be introducing the Kaleidoscope for Becoming coaching curriculum. In today's episode, we will be taking a deeper dive into the 12 plus codes for becoming by reviewing the archetypes and how they come alive for us with the overarching code of codes consideration. And then I invite you into the Temple of Becoming, a stunning visual immersive experience. And if you're listening rather than watching, don't worry, because the narration and the music were designed

0: so that the temple can also be experienced with your eyes closed. Don't get me wrong, now thinking about thinking has always been on my radar, but until recently I had never fully appreciated the deeper meaning of the word consideration itself. One traditional interpretation of the Latin considerare links it to Sidus, meaning star or constellation, inviting us to pause and metaphorically look to the stars before making an important decision. Whether or not that is precise linguistic origin, it beautifully captures the spirit of what consideration has come to mean with the 12-plus codes. As a teenager, while many of my friends were out enjoying themselves, I was reading philosophy and studying Krishnamurti in search of answers to life's deepest questions. Later, the halls of Alcoholics Anonymous reinforced the importance of self-examination with the slogan, "Think, think, think." Most of us have also heard the timeless advice to think before we speak, act, or make an important decision. But how often are we invited to reconsider our beliefs? We've become familiar with the idea that changing our beliefs can change our lives. Consideration, when applied to the 12-plus codes, offers something even more liberating. It invites us into the lifelong practice of continually refining our beliefs as we grow in wisdom, experience, and awareness. In other words, consideration doesn't teach us what to think, but how to think and how to keep growing beyond what we think we already know. Today, we live in a remarkable time. Never before have there been so many systems inviting us to better understand ourselves. Astrology, the Enneagram, Myers-Briggs, gene keys, human design, personality assessments, and countless spiritual and psychological frameworks, each offering valuable perspectives. Many people find genuine insight through these approaches, and I celebrate anything that encourages greater self-awareness. But as meaningful as these systems can be, they also invite a deeper question. Is the goal simply to discover who we are, or is it to participate consciously in who we are becoming? Self-knowledge is a wonderful beginning, but it is not the end of the journey. Understanding ourselves is different from intentionally developing ourselves. This is where consideration becomes so essential. Consideration reminds us that no description of ourselves, no label, no chart, no personality type, no belief system should ever become the final word about who we are. Instead, every insight becomes an invitation to keep growing. The question shifts from who am I to who am I becoming? Consideration keeps us curious enough to refine our understanding, humble enough to question our assumptions, and willing enough to continue evolving throughout our lives. This is one of the most important contributions celestial psychology makes to the conversation about human development. It is not primarily a system for describing who we are. It is a framework for intentional human development, a lifelong practice of cultivating consciousness, character, discernment, and our participation in our own becoming. The 12 principles described our evolutionary possibility. The 12-plus codes cultivate our participation in that. Consideration is what keeps the participation alive. Today's episode is titled The Power of Consideration. It's not what we think, it's how we think. And I must tell you that the more I engaged with the concept, the more alive it became for me. In fact, the entire series and the 12-plus codes themselves have become much more meaningful than they were even last month or the month before. Today, I'd like to suggest that the greatest challenge of our time isn't simply what people believe, it's the relationship we have with our beliefs. Do we hold them so tightly that growth becomes impossible? Or lightly enough so that wisdom can continue to emerge? The word consideration itself offers us another gift. It is no coincidence that we also use the word considerate to describe kindness and respect and thoughtfulness toward one another. There is no doubt the two meanings have been quietly connected all along. The more willing we are to consider our own beliefs, assumptions, and perspectives, the more considerate we naturally become in our relationships. Inner consideration naturally gives rise to outward considerateness. The code of consideration stands at the intersection of many systems. The familiar 12-step slogan, think, think, think, captures consideration's essence. Transformation begins with a moment of conscious reflection. Consideration is not another belief system, philosophy, or way of thinking. Rather, it is a way of approaching every decision, action, and belief with curiosity, humility, and a willingness to keep becoming better, brighter, wiser, increasingly discerning, and naturally more considerate of one another. Without consideration, any code in the evolutionary trajectory can become rigid or static. With it, every code remains a living invitation rather than a fixed conclusion. As mentioned in today's video, The Temple of Becoming, we will visit the 12 pillars. But before we experience the video, here's a brief introduction with a slideshow. Let's meet the archetypes for each of the 12 codes and consider ways consideration keeps them alive. The Phoenix is the archetype for the code of change, and it assures us we will rise from the ashes if we embrace change. When change is difficult or we are stuck, consideration asks us to look again. Without consideration, change becomes resistance. Continuity's archetype is the ancient tree, reminding us of what endures with its deep roots and branches reaching heavenward. When continuity becomes attachment, consideration reminds us to discern what truly deserves to endure. Without consideration, continuity can become nostalgia. Competition's archetype is the warrior, strengthening our reserve, our resolve to become better, brighter, and wiser. When competition becomes about defeating others rather than developing ourselves, consideration redirects us toward self-mastery. Without consideration, competition becomes domination. Archetype of commitment is the pilgrim, seen here with a lantern that keeps shining and illuminating the lonely path. When commitment hardens into a certainty, consideration reopens curiosity. Without consideration, commitment can become dogmatic. The archetype of coherence is the conductor, bringing energy, light, frequency, and vibration into harmony. When coherence becomes a closed system, consideration once again opens it to the living harmony of new possibilities. Without consideration, coherence can become oversimplification. The archetype of congruency is the mirror. When congruency becomes a fixed identity, consideration helps us continue to become our most authentic selves, calling us to strive for greater integrity. Without consideration, congruency can become self-righteousness. The archetype of complexity is the kaleidoscope. When complexity feels overwhelming, consideration encourages patient observation. The kaleidoscope, with its ever-turning nature, expands our capacity to make meaning of complexity. Without consideration, complexity can become confusion and lead to avoidance. The archetype of creativity is the magician, awakening our imagination and reminding us that we participate in creation. When creativity drifts into fantasy disconnected from reality, consideration helps us transform imagination into meaningful action. Without consideration, creativity can become escapism rather than creation. The healer is the archetype of compassion, softening our hearts while reminding us that love and wisdom belong together. When compassion loses healthy boundaries, consideration restores them. Without consideration, compassion can become enabling. The archetype of cooperation is the weaver. When cooperation slips into conformity, consideration honors thoughtful individuality. Without consideration, cooperation yields itself to conformity. The archetype of community is the circle. When community begins to divide us into us and them, consideration reminds us of our shared humanity. Without consideration, community can become tribalism. The messenger is the archetype of communication. It is depicted here as a dove, encouraging us to faithfully transmit what we have learned while remaining open to what we have yet to discover. When communication becomes one-sided rather than genuine dialogue, consideration asks us whether we are transmitting and receiving wisdom or simply reinforcing certainty. Without consideration, communication becomes propaganda. At first glance, these may appear to be isolated reflections, yet together they describe a lifelong practice of becoming the kind of person who continues asking better questions and remains open to new understanding rather than becoming trapped by fixed belief or rigid dogma. Now, as you join me in this sacred space where the 12 codes are represented as radiant pillars, you will discover that each offers a unique invitation to participate consciously in your own unfolding. In this temple of becoming, notice which archetype seems to call to you today. You may experience one as more alive than the others, inviting you to pause, to turn the kaleidoscope, to consider what you may require to continue your journey of becoming better, brighter, wiser, more discerning, and more considerate.
1: Welcome to this immersive 12-pillar experience in the Temple of Becoming. 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Around you stand 12 radiant pillars, each representing one of the 12 codes of the evolutionary trajectory. Each pillar illuminates a timeless archetype quality that has always lived within you. Each offers you the gift of remembering ancient wisdom your soul has always carried. You slowly approach the pillar of change, which has a beautiful phoenix rising from it. It whispers,
2: "Nothing true is ever lost through the fire of change."
1: Ask yourself, what is ready to become something new? Take a breath. Trust the answer will come in time. The pillar of continuity is a breathtaking ancient tree. You know its roots are reaching beyond time, and its branches touch the stars. It reminds you,
2: what is essential remains.
1: You feel connected to every chapter of your becoming. The pillar of competition has the warrior's golden sword. You recognize this is not a weapon, but a symbol of courage, discipline, and refinement. You hear the words,
2: "Every challenge reveals another strength within you."
1: Take a deep breath and honor one strength your life has already forged. The pillar of commitment honors the pilgrim. A lantern burns beside this pillar, its flame never goes out. The Pilgrim reminds you,
2: small, faithful steps create extraordinary journeys.
1: Simply renew your willingness to keep walking. At the Pillar of Coherence, a magnificent musical score conducts light, sound, frequency, and vibrations into perfect harmony. Coherence reminds you,
2: harmony is stronger than control.
1: With these words, you trust greater alignment is on the way. A crystal mirror stands before the Pillar of Congruency. This mirror does not reflect your appearance. It reflects your essence. You hear the words,
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0: complexity invites you to peer into a kaleidoscope. You see thousands of luminous patterns continually shifting, never repeating yet always belonging. You hear the words,
1: "The greater the perspective, the clearer the pattern."
0: You allow the beauty you see to turn confusion into curiosity. At the pillar of creativity, you see the magician, turning tiny sparks into stars, flowers, music, new worlds. You hear the words,
1: "You are here to bring into existence something that has never existed before."
0: Notice what wishes to emerge through you and trust that you have the power to manifest it. As you approach the next pillar, compassion, the healer fills your heart with emerald and rose light. All your burdens grow lighter. You hear the words,
1: "What heals one heart helps heal the whole."
0: Offer compassion to yourself and then to all beings. As you approach the cooperation pillar, you see the weaver's golden threads weaving a universal lattice of togetherness, and you recognize that nothing in life stands alone. You hear the words,
1: "Together, we become more than we could ever become alone."
0: You recognize that you are woven into the great web of life. On the pillar of community, circles of ancestors begin to appear, circles of teachers, friends, and those you have yet to meet. Together they speak.
1: We rise together.
0: You experience the warmth of being welcomed into the great family of becoming. As you approach the last pillar, communication, you encounter the messenger, represented by a white dove circling gracefully through shafts of golden light. Words become light. Light becomes understanding. Understanding becomes communion. The messenger offers one final reminder.
1: What you become is what you transmit.
0: You willingly allow your presence itself to become your message. Together, you and the dove soar to the center of the temple, then gently depart through the great archway, following the glorious golden path before you. As you leave the temple, you hear the words,
1: "Whenever you seek wisdom, clarity, a new perspective, or whenever you simply wish to reconsider, this temple of becoming awaits your return. Until then, may you carry the light of the 12 codes into your day. And may you always continue becoming better, brighter, and wiser. On purpose and with purpose.

As we leave the Temple of Becoming and return from this immersive journey through the 12 pillars, I invite you to carry something of the experience with you. The temple was created not simply as something beautiful to watch, but as a reminder that these 12 plus codes are meant to be lived. My fondest hope for myself and for all humanity is that we never become so certain that we forget to turn the kaleidoscope once more. As we have seen, consideration is the guardian of the 12 plus codes of the evolutionary trajectory, ensuring that they continue to propel us forward on our personal and collective evolutionary journey. Consideration is not another piece of colored glass or even another pattern. It is the gentle hand resting on the kaleidoscope asking, "Are you willing to turn it once more?" I hope you are, and that today's experience has left you wanting to explore the 12 plus codes more deeply. I created the Kaleidoscope for Becoming Living Field Guide series to help turn these ideas into practices for everyday life. The 6 ebooks take us through the developmental journey, beginning with the foundation codes of change, continuity, and competition, moving into the stabilizing codes of commitment, coherence, congruency, and complexity. Then the heart code of creativity and compassion, the collective codes of cooperation and community, the transmission code of communication, and finally, as we have seen today, consideration, the code of codes that keeps all the others alive. Each living field guide combines psychology, conscious evolution, symbolism, contemplation, reflection, and exercises designed to help us work with these codes intentionally, not simply as ideas to understand, but as capacities we can cultivate. You can find all 6 ebooks on Amazon as the Kaleidoscope for Becoming Living Field Guide series. It has been an honor to share this journey with you. May we become the kind of people who remain curious, ask better questions, stay open to new understanding, and delight in discovering better patterns rather than becoming trapped by fixed beliefs or rigid doctrines. And may we remember that becoming better, brighter, and wiser is never finished. And that's the really good news. It all started with celestial psychology and has since evolved into the wonder-filled world of celestial empowerment, complete with an array of services and talented colleagues. Across my work, you'll see repeating symbols like butterflies, mandalas, and kaleidoscopic designs. These aren't meant to be taken literally. They're visual ways of helping the mind settle and notice order. One of the symbols I work with is called Hunebku, often described as the galactic butterfly. I don't present it as something to believe in, but as a pattern for contemplation and a visual reminder of balance, coherence, and return to center. This symbol fits naturally with my latest work, Kaleidoscope for Becoming, because everything here is about the same process, improving our quality of life with energy, light, information, frequency, and vibration. 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

0: G'day, this is Colin Buchanan. You know, we're all heading for the mighty Tamworth Country Music Festival. It's on for 10 days, climaxing with the Country Music Awards of Australia. Hope to see you there.
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0: train on platform 4 stops all stations to Wyong. Attention, ladies and gentlemen, on platform 4. We have a tosser. Hey, tosser. You know it's wrong. You may think it doesn't matter, but every bit of litter gets noticed. Don't be a tosser. Put it in the bin. Good move.
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0: Hello, I'm Ted and I've got macular degeneration. When I started to lose my sight, I lost the confidence to get around on my own, especially going to the shops. I became depressed. That's when a mate suggested getting in touch with guide dogs. They taught me how to get around safely using a long cane. So now I'm visiting friends again and I'm even back volunteering. If you're finding it hard to get around because of vision loss, give guide dogs a call on 1800 804 805.
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2: 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Listen for a siren, but don't wait for one. 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

0: Hi, this is Anne Kirkpatrick, and as you know, January is country music time. We're all heading up to the exciting Tamworth Country Music Festival, finishing, of course, with a spectacular Country Music Awards of Australia.
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throughout history, there have been many songs written about the Eternal Triangle. This next one tells the story of a Mr. Grayson, a beautiful woman, and a condemned man named Tom Dooley. When the sun rises tomorrow,

0: Hi, this is Lee Kernighan here, and we're all heading for the mighty Tamworth Country Music Festival. It's on for 10 days, climaxing with the Country Music Awards of Australia. Hope to see you there.
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1: Attention, ladies and gentlemen, on platform 4, we have a tosser. Hey, tosser, you know it's wrong. You may think it doesn't matter, but every bit of litter gets noticed. Don't be a tosser. Put it in the bin.
2: It hurts thousands of people each year throughout the community. It can lead to serious physical assaults, mental health issues, and even death. And while it's aimed at gays and lesbians, straight people are hurt when it's used towards them too. It's homophobia that's queer, and it's a learned condition. No one is born a homophobe, and it's only learned when people don't speak out against it. You can help put an end to homophobia by talking about it with friends and family.

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All

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